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2: We embarked on our journey for what we called fit for market, and in that we were developing new products specifically for the China market, or going much much deeper into our China product solutions. So fit for market was phase one, then fit for application was phase two. As we did that work, we realized that a lot of the product solutions we developed for China also can help in the global markets, helping our customers within China to go global, but also helping Cummins with new platforms that we can utilize in North America or in Europe. So a lot of our products that you'll see in those global markets were actually developed first within China.
0: 现在康明斯东亚研发中心的30%业务来自海外，技术能力提升带动投资持续加码。2020年，康明斯追加在汉投资，布局 M15 柴油发动机、15升天然气发动机等全球共享动力平台。2022年，占地7.8万平方米的新基地启用，28个世界一流试验台架投用，研发覆盖传统能源、氢能燃机、燃料电池等多元动力方向。谈及为何选择武汉，赛俊峰表示，区位优势、工业基础和高校科研资源是重要因素。
2: And Wuhan is the center, but that's a very simple reason. But then going to the next level, we realized the strong history of industrial focus and industrial development within Wuhan and Hubei province was also a very powerful reason. As we're exploring a lot of the new technologies that are coming into our portfolio, alternative fuels, electrification, we have many projects which we have worked with local universities, which allows us to do a few things. It can bring in external ideas, which is always valuable for a company like Cummins.
0: 康明斯在柴油机主业之外，提前布局电力业务。AI 算力爆发，带动数据中心备用电源需求增长。今年上半年，康明斯中国电力业务数据中心行业增幅达107%。康明斯电力武汉工厂出口同比增长115%。与此同时，康明斯已在氢内燃机等零碳赛道提前落子。赛俊峰认为，布局的关键在于平衡长期投入与短期压力，既要储备未来技术，又要在当下保持竞争力。
2: We are investigating different ways to run the projects. Normally, we think about a project as, you know, 3 years. We're going all the way from idea to full production. But now, on a lot of these technology areas, we are stopping somewhere in the middle because it's the product is safe, it's compliant, it's reliable. So we can give that to a customer to try, and exploring where the AI tools can help us not reduce people, but be more efficient and be more effective in how we do the product development. We'll continue to invest in our core products, continue to support our customers within the China market and globally.
3: 武汉都市圈同城化发展产业协同是关键。以五先同城化发展为着力点，仙桃的产业版图正悄然重塑。从传统农业到高新产业，仙桃如何找准坐标？记者走进一家跨城企业，探寻同城化背后的链接密码。
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2: We embarked on our journey for what we called fit for market, and in that we were developing new products specifically for the China market, or going much deeper into our China product solutions. So fit for market was phase one, then fit for application was phase two. As we did that work, we realized that a lot of the product solutions we developed for China also can help in the global markets, helping our customers within China to go global, but also helping Cummins with new platforms that we can utilize in North America or in Europe. So a lot of our products that you'll see in those global markets were actually developed first.Within China.
0: 现在康明斯东亚研发中心的30%业务来自海外，技术能力提升带动投资持续加码。2020年，康明斯追加在汉投资，布局 M15 柴油发动机、15升天然气发动机等全球共享动力平台。2022年，占地7.8万平方米的新基地启用，28个世界一流试验台架投用，研发覆盖传统能源、氢能燃机、燃料电池等多元动力方向。谈及为何选择武汉，赛俊峰表示，区位优势、工业基础和高校科研资源是重要因素。
2: And Wuhan is the center, but that's a very simple reason. But then going to the next level, we realized the strong history of industrial focus and industrial development within Wuhan and Hubei province was also a very powerful reason. As we're exploring a lot of the new technologies that are coming into our portfolio, alternative fuels, electrification, we have many projects which we have worked with local universities, which allows us to do a few things. It can bring in external ideas, which is always valuable for a company like Cummins.
0: 康明斯在柴油机主业之外，提前布局电力业务。AI 算力爆发，带动数据中心备用电源需求增长。今年上半年，康明斯中国电力业务数据中心行业增幅达107%。康明斯电力武汉工厂出口同比增长115%。与此同时，康明斯已在氢内燃机等零碳赛道提前落子。赛俊峰认为，布局的关键在于平衡长期投入与短期压力，既要储备未来技术，又要在当下保持竞争力。
2: We are investigating different ways to run the projects. Normally, we think about a project as, you know, 3 years. We're going all the way from idea to full production. But now, on a lot of these technology areas, we are